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2: Bienvenidos, damas, caballeros, dudes and dudettes. All y'all, come on in, let's get this party started. Joe Nick Petoskey, your voice, Mike Side, welcoming you to my unmarked cave, secret location, wrong side of the Rio Grande. It's a place to get twisted and tight. Place to get feeling more than a little all right. And I knew you were coming, so I pushed back the furniture, rolled back the rug, and transformed this joint into a personal, portable party palace. I hired Isidro Lopez, El Indio, to get us all jacked up and ready to go. A little cotton picking polka from down there in the cotton patch of South Texas. It is but one of the multitudes of grooves I'm fixing to share with all y'all. I'm talking about this heaping helping of Texas music in my back pocket, and I can't wait to whip it out. But before we do, as we gather around the electronic campfire, I want to remind everybody, you want to visualize your experience, head over to my Facebook page, Joe Nick Petoskey, the Saturday Night Real Time broadcast on Marfa Public Radio and Wimberley Valley Radio, as well as Radio Lockhart, Kyle Radio, all those good channels. Go see what radio looks like. See what all these words and music looks like. Open up that third eye. See if you're ready to enter the fifth dimension. But don't ponder that kind of cosmic question too long. We're here to have nothing but a good time. So, barefooting, patent leather dancing shoes, shiny boots, doesn't matter. It's time to make up your mind. Put on those party pants or not. The Tex Music Hour Power is on the air.

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1: Talking hard about a street walking woman, that's Aaron T-Bone Walker on Tex Music Hour of Power. Jumping from Dallas to Houston, here's Hop Wilson and his buddies.

Hop Wilson with his advice. A good woman is hard to find, so don't blow it, fellas. Now let's take a walk with Lester Williams down the entertainment strip of Black Houston once upon a time. 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

Low and Slow predecessor to DJ Screw and the Screwed and Chop sound of Houston, that's the Dowling Street Hop on your Tex Music Hour of Power, where we're hopping up to Dallas and their Black Main Street that drew all kinds of cool people, including Groovy Joe Poovy.

Deep Ellum Blues, the track, the Black Hangout of Dallas, and one of the unsung centers of black music in America, harboring folks like Little Son Jackson.

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1: Lil Son Jackson looking for Baby on the Tex Music Hour of Power, where we're listening for Emily Gimble and Floyd Domino and his All-Stars from Lockhart to all across the Lone Star State.

WWE, Emily Gimble with Floyd Domino and his All-Stars. Now here's the band that brought Floyd to Texas, Asleep at the Wheel, celebrating the 100th anniversary of Route 66. Featuring Leroy Preston, Johnny Nicholas, Ray Benson, and on piano, Floyd Domino.

0: 66. You'll be feeling real fine on Route 66.
1: Route 66, that's pretty sweet. It's a whole lot sweeter farther on up the road. Bobby Bland.

When Sin Stops. That's the Nighthawks from Amarillo. And from San Angelo, it's the Cavaliers with Symbols of Sin. A whole lot of sinning going on the Texas Music Hour of Power.

Poison 13, an Austin band from the 1980s, featuring Bill Anderson on guitar. Bill recently relocated to northern New Mexico, same stomping grounds as this guy, Charlie Crockett, for whom the road runs through Clovis.

Eagle and the Crow, Charlie Crockett on the Texas Music Hour Power with Rocky Erickson and the Aliens, featuring Martin Fierro on saxophone.

home. Tripping out with Rocky and the Aliens. And coming back to Earth with a new duet between El Gato Negro, Ruben Ramos, and Kerry Rodriguez. Singing Buck Owens. And hitting a groove sounds a whole lot like the Mavericks. 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

0: Ruben Ramos, Kerry Rodriguez, Crying Time. Speaking of Crying Time, the original artist, Buck Owens, he's born in Sherman, no matter what he's about to sing. That's right, he's from Texas. Long before he went to California to invent the Bakersfield sound.
1: I was born.

From Houston, Moving Sidewalks featuring Billy F. Gibbons, 99th Floor. Background, Crayola's Alamo Dragway. It's our signal to take a break. That's right. Pause for cause. Time out for a coke or smoke. You go do your thing while I go do mine. Need to remind you, though, you're grooving to KRTS Marfa, KRTP Alpine, KDKY Marathon, KOJP Presidio, KXWT Odessa Midland No Trees, KKFS Fort Stockton, KWVH Wimberley, KLKT Lockhart, KKYL Kyle, KPFT Houston. From the border to the basin to the hill country, the bayous, it's radio for wide range. Be right back. Snack bar is open.

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2: Hope y'all didn't fall asleep during the nap. It's time to get this party restarted. Joe Nick Potoski, your voice from outside. Welcome you back to Unmarked Cave, secret location, wrong side of the Rio Grande. Place to get good and tight. Place to get feeling more than a little all right. Because that's kind of the goal of this particular program. Help you get to where you need to go, where that happens to be, and arrive renewed, refreshed, and rededicated. Because you're fueled by that big heap and helping the Texas music I'm fixing to share with all y'all. This ain't physics. It's just simple math. Just all y'all and the music. Whatever chemical reaction results from that, well, that's our business. As long as we don't hurt anybody. So put on those party pants. Or not. Texas Music Hour Power. On the air.

Mel Brown, Musical Brownies, featuring Bob Dunn on steel guitar. Fort Worth Western Swing, and an old country stomp from Big Sandy, Henry Ragtime Texas Thomas.

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1: How's that old saying go about you can take the boy out of the country, but you can't take the country out of the boy? And when it comes to singing, well, this fact certainly holds true for this next fellow we got coming up here. He's one of the nation's greatest songwriters and one of the finest country music singers that you've ever heard in your life. A great recording star, George Jones!

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1: 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Here's Sonny Parker.

0: She is a good woman. That's Barbara Lynn, the Left Hand of Sin, Beaumont, Texas, on the Texas Music Hour of Power. And you know, here on the TMHOP, we get a lot of mail, emails, texts, postcards. And lately, Text Check fans have been representing. I don't know if it was the Texas Highways Online story I did on Gary McKee in the Texas Polka News, but the Polkaholics have been representing. And for them, the Checkaholics.
1: Y'all ready on the right?
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1: Y'all ready on the left?
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1: Augie Myers and his Western Headband live at the Long Neck Saloon in San Antonio. That's the Henpeck Polka celebrating the National Instrument of Texas. That's the accordion. But there are many advocates out there of stringed instruments, and few were finer on the Cajun fiddle than Mr. Harry Schoetz, whose life unfortunately ended in the Austin City Jail. Talk about blues. Harry's Blues.

0: Harry Schultz singing Harry's Blues. Texas music pairs up real nice with Joe Bravo and the Sun Glows.
1: It's all right. I've been hurt before. It's all right. You don't love me anymore. Maybe someday I'll find a way without you. Where am I kidding? It's okay. Baby, I can see.

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0: The first house band at the Armadillo World Headquarters, recycled 50 years later. That's Greasy Wheels. And from Dallas, here's Trini Lopez.
1: You know you make

That's one kind of shouting. When Trini Lopez was recording for Frank Sinatra's Reprise Records, and here's Willie Love and the Three Aces with a whole nother kind of shouting.

Maybe it's Deep Ellum. I don't know, but there's something about those guitars from North Texas all drawn to Dallas. That's Frankie Lee Sims on the Texas Music Hour Power. And from Gilmer, by way of Chicago before he arrived in Big D, it's the Sweet Potato Man, Freddie King.

0: Talking in code, that's the Vern Blair debate. Our cue to bid adieu. That's right, clock on the wall says that's about all, y'all. Motel time. Time for me to take my records home and go pat mama. But only if we can agree right now to return here same time, same place next week. Do it all over again, only better. Because that's the way we operate right here on Radio for Wide Range. Courtesy of these fine frequencies. KRTS Marfa, KRTP Alpine, KDKY Marathon, KOJP Presidio, KXWT, Odessa Midland, No Trees, KKFS Fort Stockton, KWVH Wimberley, KLKT Lockhart, KKYL Kyle, KPFT Houston. 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

at the time you have the dread? 12 o'clock natty. 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

there I stood and looked down. 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
0: Oh, no, I don't believe that. 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

30 days, maybe 34, since I left my house, tossed and grown out. The fires burn below, the pistons creak and groan. Under my feet, the tension grows, built up like the leaves around my door. They can say it better than I can. After months of neglect, well, I can start over again if I would just let it. This is how we live when we live somewhere, with quiet nights inside, making plans to make a life, to keep it all safe inside and outside. Dear anyone, do you know what that's like, remembering all of it? Our building pieces stacked on top, hanging over each other and packed in. Keep it simple, keep it

The Gaslight Baker Theater at 216 South Main Street is Lockhart's local community theater, staging comedies, dramas, and musicals since 2008. Gaslight Baker also offers educational programs and film screenings, and hosts concerts, readings, and other events. 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

0: Hey, y'all, this is Post Malone. Back in 86, Stevie Ray Vaughan inspired Texans to take pride in ending roadside litter. That spirit lives on. Let's keep it going and do our part to keep Texas looking its best. I'm proud to take part in keeping Texas roads free from trash, because Don't Mess With Texas stands for one thing: keeping our state litter free. Let's keep it up.
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I hate dancing. God, it's stupid.

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We sell so much of this, people wonder what we put in it. We're gonna tell you right now. 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

0: 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Now, do y'all cheat on y'all women like this?
1: No.
0: Oh, no, I don't believe that. 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

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The KLKT studio produces a signal that can be heard by over 15,000 listeners in the seat of Caldwell County. 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
1: That's all right, I think.
2: Huh? Does it stay?
1: Sure.

delicatessen store for fries. And if you don't smell it, we ain't got it. Pat and Harry decided to marry, so they went on their honeymoon. She was romantic, he was a fanatic. Why, everywhere that they would go, she would want a spoon. Now, if he wanted to give her just a little kiss, she'd hand him a line of jive. Twould go something like this. Oh, stop, Harry, quick. Oh, don't do that. Wait. Can't you wait till you get home? Can't you wait until you're all alone? I love you, Harry. Goodness knows. But, Harry, you know you're tearing my clothes. Pull that stuff when you're all alone. I'll do it in a parlor when we get home. I love you, Harry. You know I do. Stop that, Harry. I mean you. Pull that when you're all alone. Just wait until you get home. Say, can't you wait till you get home? Just wait until you're all alone. I'm crazy about you, I see. Oh, Harry, pull that when you're all alone. Say, I love you till the cows come home. Why, I'm crazy about you. Goodness knows, I can't understand you, Harry. Stop, oh, pull that when you're all alone. Can't you wait until you get home? Can't you wait until you get home? Wait until you're all alone. Crazy about you, you know I fear. I can't demonstrate my passion here. Pull that stuff when you're all alone. And I love you till the cows come home. I love you, Harry. That's all right. Wait, you'll get it once, sometimes twice.

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1: Attention, please. Ladies and gentlemen, you saw those on the call or losing a rhythm. You better hurry up and Oh, yeah. Ladies and gentlemen, we play right over here every Saturday night. Don't forget about it. If you get hungry or you get tired, anything, you just order what you want. You will be served. They got barbecue chicken and rib, jumbo, hamburger. They even got some chili hot as it is. I know people are drinking, you know, they like chili. Just order what you want, you will be served. You're at home over here. That's why we got started, our Zalico, right over here. We've been playing over here, I've been on for 12 years. The Zalico got started, what we give that name of that push and pull, rub and scrub. Right over here at Miss Irene, it was a Christmas morning. You better hurry up and knew it. So we're still over here. You better knew it.

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No moaning so loud, eh, Haggy? So when old soul, you know, began to moan, you know, she heard this here train coming in there hollering, you know. After the hollering, you know, she heard the bell blowing. After the bell blowing, she heard it when she cut out.

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knocked out, feeling good. And by that time, I looked on the wall, at the old clock on the wall. By that time, it was 10:30 then. I looked down the bar, at the bartender.

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And by that time, I looked on the wall.

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Joe Nick Petoskey, your voice, Mike's side, inviting you to join me every Saturday night at 7 p.m. for the Texas Music Hour of Power. 2 hours of nothing but Texas music, going back to the beginning of electronic recording all the way to the here and now. 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

Eh, ben Nadia, Shati Markite. Ada Rosari Copy, that's a though, Ben Nadia. 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

We want to thank you. As you know, testing. I can't hear myself. Thank you. We are here to hold down the blues end. Are you listening? I said, are you listening? And we're gonna let it all hang out. If you got bad coins, pull off your shoes and slide them under your seat. And let it all hang out right now.

Hello, Caldwell County. This is Kerry Martin with the Texas Farm Bureau Radio Network. We know agriculture is the heart of this community, and we're proud to

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1: We're starting a new revolution right now. We got my mans from the Green Room Rockers.

from San Francisco, California. It's the Impalers doing Mission Strut. Good morning. It's 10:09 Central and 81 degrees in the seat of Caldwell County. This is Paul, and you're listening to Music Like Dirt, 60 minutes of Jamaican and Jamaican-influenced music. Good morning. I hope you're having a wonderful Sunday morning, I guess it's called. And today, we're going to play some newer Jamaican-influenced music, I guess. And by saying newer, within the last 30 years. I guess new is relative. Started the set off with Green Room Rockers from Chicago, Illinois, doing The Conqueror. And then we also heard from the Branlarians out of the Toulouse area of France, doing Kung Fu Master. It's going to be a great show. We're going to be all over the place with these newer tunes. And we're going to start the next set off with another band from France called the Groovin' Jailers. So stick around. A lot of good tunes today. A lot of good music here on KLKT all day. But we're going to get back into some music. And I'll check in with you a little bit later.

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Yes, little crazy bald head featuring David Hilliard and the Rocksteady Seven doing a song called Distant Cousins. Recorded during the pandemic, everybody in their own separate studios. It was really interesting to watch that project come together. Good morning. It's 10:25 and 82 degrees here in Lockhart, Texas, and you're listening to KLKT 107.9 and on the web at klkt.org. This is Music Like Dirt, 60 minutes of Jamaican and Jamaican influence music. I'm here every Sunday morning at 10 a.m. Central. And also do a program on Wednesday evenings at 7 p.m. called the Blue Tile Lounge, featuring lounge, exotica, jazz, Latin jazz, bossa nova, experimental space age music, and others. So if that tickles your fancy, come join me on Wednesdays as well. Started that last set off with the Groovin' Jailers doing a tune called Take It or Leave It. From Riverside, California, the Debonairs doing a song called See You Again. That was from their record put out in 2005 called Long Shout. They had a band in there from Milwaukee, Wisconsin called Highball Holiday. Did a song called Orange Stars. Folks, it's going to be a steamy one today. So get out your little misting fans if you're going to be out and about in Central Texas. And we are officially in summer mode. And if you're local to the area, next week, Saturday, June 6th at 2 p.m., we are going to be celebrating our two-year anniversary here at KLKT with a lovely open house in the studios and parking lot. There's going to be studio tours, bands, drinks, food, a dunk tank. Some of our partner nonprofits will be here. All sorts of fun stuff if you want to come down and hang out. We would love to see you. You can even record your own promo to have played on air. Sit down in the studio and hang out with some of the programmers. It's going to be a really good time. So save the date, mark the calendar, etc., etc. All right, enough jibber-jabbering. Let's get back into some more music. We're going to start the next set off with a band from Dallas, Texas. And they are called Boss Riot. And they're going to do a song called Chisholm Trail here on KLKT and Music Like Dirt.

Sandlot baseball is alive and well in Lockhart, Texas. The Lockhart Hawks are made up of locals who all share love of the game. You can catch this ragtag team at the Wishing Well Field almost every weekend playing America's favorite pastime. 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

Yeah, the Officinales featuring the Blackstones, Change of Plan here on KLKT. And Music Like Dirt, that's the name of my show. I'm Paul. 60 minutes of Jamaican and Jamaican influence music every Sunday morning at 10 a.m. Central. It's 10:40 and 83 degrees, hot and humid in Central Texas. Hope you're having a wonderful morning. I know you have a lot of audio entertainment choices on your weekend mornings, and I appreciate you hanging out here on KLKT. We really do. We listened to some music for the past 10 minutes or so, and started the set off with Dallas, Texas's Boss Riot doing Chisholm Trail. From Seattle, Washington, we had the Georgetown Orbits in there doing a song called Keep Your Chin Up. And then, man, this band is so good, the Frighteners. They did a song called Trouble in Here. And that takes us to now. I'm sitting behind the mixing console playing music for you today. And if you're in the area and you'd like to do the same, we'd love to have you. And surprise, surprise, we have an orientation coming up in June. I believe it's June 18th. Where you can come down, meet the team, find out what it takes to be a programmer here. We do all the training and get you on the air. It's a lot of fun. You can get the details for our next orientation by heading over to klkt.org. There's a header called Get Involved. Click on it. All the dates for our upcoming orientations are located there. And we got about 15-ish minutes left to play some more tunes, and we're going to start the next set off here with a gal from the Southern California area. Her name is Jackie Mendez. She's a great voice, and we're going to play a song from her called Nice Like Rice here on KLKT 107.9.

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1: All right. The Crombies from Chicago, Illinois, doing that last track.

We've got time, I think, for one more tune before we wrap it up for today. Yeah, one more tune sounds about right. Let me see what we're going to play here. Yeah, we're going to finish up with a band, mid-90s band from Washington, D.C. area called The Hypnotics. And song's going to be called 10 Minutes to Midnight. Not to be confused with Iron Maiden's song, which I think is 2 Minutes to Midnight. I don't remember. It's still a little foggy this morning. Anyways, hey, I want to thank everybody for hanging out. It's been a good time. And one last reminder, June 6th, KLKT 2-year anniversary open house, 2 p.m. Hope to see you here at the studios. More information on that at klkt.org. 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

0: Hey, y'all, this is Post Malone. Back in 86, Stevie Ray Vaughan inspired Texans to take pride in ending roadside litter. That spirit lives on. Let's keep it going and do our part to keep Texas looking its best. I'm proud to take part in keeping Texas roads free from trash, because Don't Mess With Texas stands for one thing: keeping our state litter free. Let's keep it up.
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Hey, hey, this is the Giant Hornets from Japan. You're listening to Kitchen Sink Fundamentals on KLKT. You're listening to a little Stone in Focus. Kind of mellow track. I'm feeling a little mellow right now. I was up all night barbecuing. Some ribs. It came out fantastic. Up pretty late doing that.

but totally worth it. Totally worth it. Some ribs in the morning for breakfast. Let's see here. Saw an interview last night with Nick Cage, and it reminded me to play something from Raising Arizona. Something like this.

0: Yo, welcome back to Kitchen Sink Fundamentals. Just got through a little mini mix there. It was a Super Style In with Gentleman's Dub Club. Right before that was Addison Groove, All Baby. 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Had a Galaxy by Psyche and BFC. Bostish by Yellow. And let's see, Liaisons. I'm not even going to try to pronounce that. It's French. It's Piet. Yeah, can't do it. Baby Again by Fred Again. 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And Blue Monday to start it off by New Order. I'm going to do some underwriting. I'll be right back.
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Just a little bit more of that Raising Arizona soundtrack. This is Carter Burwell doing the compositions.

Yeah, you know, as good as Nick Cage is in that movie, I think Holly Hunter is way better. Her delivery of her lines is pretty phenomenal. Here's Nala Sinfro doing Continuum 3.

Yeah.

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4: Welcome back to Kitchen Sink Fundamentals. This is the Giant Hornets from Japan. And that first 15 minutes, second hour, the program was Aphex Twin live in Houston. They just uploaded the soundboard quality track. And it's really, really good. Sounds really great. This is Martin Garson. Is he trying to tell us something? I don't know. 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
0: Sunday afternoon special here on KLKT, the Lonesome Dave Fisher Show. I am wearing brown and orange moccasin shoes. They have no shoelaces, and I did not bring my Panama hat, but I did bring a whole box full of great records, some of the best stuff you ever heard, some of the best stuff you never heard, and I'm going to play them all for y'all for the next 2 hours right here. 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

Those are the Sun Glows from San Antonio, the band that kept Sonny in tune for all those years with the song La Cacahuata, which to the rest of us just means peanuts. What have we heard so far on the Lonesome Dave Fisher Show this Sunday, May 31st edition? We started off with a record I just got. I found a copy of that very cool kind of psychedelic instrumental called Buzzsaw. That was by the Turtles. Yeah, Flo and Eddie, the Imagine Me and You, I Dude, I Think About It Every Night, It's Only Right, guys. After that, Dodie Stevens, who was singing a song about her boyfriend Dooley, who was a snappy dresser. Fun, Fun, Fun by the Beach Boys, co-written by Mike Love and Brian Wilson, the genius. It says right there on the label, arranged by Brian Wilson. And that brings us up to the Sun Glows. Again, I will be here at KLKT in the studio playing them for you until 5 p.m. And I want to wish a happy, I think it's a 83rd birthday to Honky Tonk great Johnny Paycheck here on his own Little Darlin' label. Here is The Lovin' Machine.

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0: I was born 1,959 years ago.
1: Oh, yeah? 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

Oh, those angel eyes. Who sang that particular classy, up-close-and-personal song? That was Del McClinton. You probably know him better as Delbert McClinton. Yeah, he was a fairly sizable star from right here in Texas. And supposedly, he gave... Was it that he gave Paul McCartney a harmonica lesson? Some story like that. I'm just passing along what I heard. I don't know if it's true or not. Before Delbert McClinton had Ted Taylor with Big Wheel, Eddie Cochran with Jeannie, Jeannie, Jeannie, rockabillying it up West Coast style, and the very odd, crazy song, The Mummy, written by Rod McEwen, of all things, yeah. Man, you are listening. And you're listening closely to the Lonesome Dave Fisher Show here on KLKT, where I go out of my way to find several of the scratchiest records that anyone's ever heard because people loved them so much and played them a bazillion times on their little portable Caliphone record players. And I share them with you. That's just what I do. I hope you're having a great Sunday. It's warm out there, 88 degrees, and not hot, but warm. And we're expecting more of the low 90s and high 80s for the rest of the week. You'll look for more of this partly cloudy stuff. And if you're like me, you'll be probably taking some kind of antihistamine for the mold and pollen levels. Misery, misery, misery. Great song coming up right here. Let's listen to Jackie Wilson.

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0: After a long bombardment by enemy artillery, an officer was checking his platoon when he came upon his platoon sergeant lying face down where a shell had exploded. The officer bent over, taking a piece of paper from the sergeant's hand. A lump came into his throat as he began to read its contents.
1: Dear son, I write this letter to renew my faith in you. This is the life I have chosen. I have a deep love and regard for my country, and I can do nothing more than defend its commitments here or anywhere. How proud is the feeling I have for you. How grateful I am that God gave me a son with courage and understanding. There are those who would fill your mind with doubt and animosity concerning our presence here, condemning our great country for fulfilling its promise to aid any country threatened by the fear of aggression. If you weigh the validity of their accusations, you'll find they are quick to accuse, but offer no honorable solution. If there is dissension toward our efforts here, then I would say, feel proud you have the right to dissent. If you feel pity for our enemies, I share your feeling, but I also pity their lack of freedom. While we fight for this cause, they resent our presence, reject our offers of peace, but feel they have the right to overcome their neighbors because of their ability to do so. If I allow myself to give in to this reasoning, I would not feel justified to keep the birthright our forefathers fought and died to preserve. A birthright that was passed down through generations, tempered by the threats of men who would force their will on those who seek peace. A birthright that was established with our Constitution, challenged at Gettysburg, and defended in every land and on every sea against those who would openly defy its meaning. Son, remember always that wars are senseless and unwanted things. But America has always been a shining example as a free nation with respect for all nations. Some men show fear of defeat, but if defeat comes, it will come from within, for there is no country who can match our courage and will to remain free. And to give in to those who would forfeit their freedom because of their fear of total extinction, this my faith in God would not let me do. Rather than give up my God-given freedom, I would choose to die.
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0: 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We'll be right back after these words from some people that, man, I sure do appreciate these folks.
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I'm just waiting here. Yeah, the green light by the Volcanes. Oh, we had a pretty wacky set of music right there. May the bird of paradise fly up your nose from Little Jimmy Dickens started the set off, and it was followed by the incredible Pink and Black by Sonny Fisher, a song called Parking by Dean Patty. Be careful. Yeah, don't make it look too obvious, right? Crazy feeling. Very sultry rhythm and blues from Etta James. And, of course, that, as I said, was Green Light. You've got the Lonesome Dave Fisher Show right here on KLKT. What a day Sunday is. I started the day off early listening to Back Blues, Bios, Backroads. It's a great show. It's on Sunday morning. We've got Music Like Dirt, which has awesome Jamaican ska and rock steady and reggae, and it's a fun show to get you in the mood for a good day. We've got coming up after my show the password program, a different theme every week. And let's not forget about British Academy, where you hear songs that every Anglophile would be excited to hear. And The Vortex, lots of cosmic psychedelia. Sometimes it gets a little twangy. Oh my goodness. And we end the day out with the fine free jazz stylings of Labyrinths. Yeah, it's there's something for everybody. If you tuned in before my show, you got to hear the Kitchen Sink Fundamentals, hosted by the Giant Hornets from Japan. Who, I got to tell you, I'm digging the Hornets every week. Man, you can get up close and personal and talk to people about music, or talk to them about radio, or just come by and have a snack or a refreshment. When? I'll tell you when. I'll tell you all when. It's Saturday, June the 6th. Look it up on klkt.org, or follow us on social media at Radio Lockhart. We are celebrating our anniversary. It's a fun gig every Sunday for me. Every Saturday I get the records together. Every Sunday I come in here and play them, and it saves my teenagers so much time from having to sit around and listen to me play records on my little Caliphone record player. Oh, everybody, I look forward to meeting you. Come on by Saturday, June 6th. You'll see the tables, and you'll see maybe my band set up if you come by at the right time. Yeah, there's music, there's studio tours, like I said, refreshments, like I said, snacks.

0: play guitar, Richie?
1: Uh-huh. It's my future.
0: Pretty sure of yourself, aren't you?
1: Yeah. Aren't you?
0: I'm the new kid on the block.
1: Poor little rich girl.
0: Not rich.
2: Right.
0: That's my dad.
1: Just the kind of place I want for my mom one of these days.
0: Hi, Daddy.
1: Yeah.
0: Yeah, I gotta go.
1: Listen, Donna, I'm planning a garage party tonight. Would you like? Yeah, it's my big debut. I mean, it'll be a real gas, kitten. Please, come.
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buzzard. And this is the real stuff. They make cartoons out of these things.

Jerry Lee Lewis, y'all. I'm left, you're right, she's gone. You're right, I'm left, she's gone. Whatever order that comes in. It was also a hit for Elvis Presley on the Sun label. And this is Jerry Lee Lewis on the Mercury Music label right there. I think the song came out in 1974, if I'm remembering correctly. Oh, it was a busy and fun weekend around the square here in Lockhart. And I got to see Bonnie Montgomery on Friday night. And I got to see Linda Gail Lewis, who's Jerry Lee Lewis's younger sister and a resident of the Central Texas area. I got to see her perform Saturday night. And she was just in great voice, and she did country songs and rock and roll songs and boogie-woogie songs and told great stories about her brother and about playing in England and going to Europe. She told a really cool story about Rod Stewart putting the moves on her and also getting to play on a tour with Wanda Jackson, and then she did a great version of Funnel of Love, a really cool Wanda Jackson song that I will play in a little while. But here's a Linda Gail Lewis song that you don't get to hear too often, but it's a big favorite of mine. It's got that Swampers groove on it. It's called Southside Soul Society, chapter number 1. Linda Gail Lewis, take it away.

0: Funnel of Love, Wanda Jackson. Heard, as I said, I heard a great version of that last night from Linda Gail Lewis right here on the square in Lockhart. There's always something great going on somewhere in this cool little town. Thank y'all for letting me come in and share my music, my record collection with you. I played several songs I didn't get to talk about who did them. There was that very catchy song called Poco Loco by Gene and Eunice. And then I had a very beautiful bolero on guitar by the Hermanitas Nunez called Reconciliacion. After that, Austin's own Ray Campy and the Ballad of Donna and Peggy Sue, which came out right after the fateful day that the plane went down and took out Buddy Holly and the Big Bopper and, of course, Richie Valens. Right after that, the beautiful Sleepwalk by Santo and Johnny, and a cool song called Viva Torado, a soul tune by El Chicano. I'm Left, You're Right, She's Gone by Jerry Lee Lewis, Southside Soul Society Chapter Number 1 by Linda Gail Lewis, and Funnel of Love by Wanda Jackson. Let's keep hearing from the ladies a little bit of rock and roll from Janis Martin right here on KLKT.
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0: Cabarera Terra by a true treasure of Texas music, Lidia Mendoza. That's Lidia singing and playing that beautiful accordion. We're putting the music out there on the airwaves on KLKT, and we don't do it alone. We get a lot of help from some good folks.
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I love a rockabilly song with a good story in it. That was by the Pepper Pot Bats, who have a whole baseball thing going on. They have a visual motif of baseball, and this is a song about players' troubles going back and forth between the minors and the majors, and the inspiration from his lady. Very cool idea from a song for the Pepper Pot Bats from up around Baltimore way. Before that, the hot picker Kyle Eldridge with a song called Root Beer. For everybody out there who likes a tall, frosty sarsaparilla, thank you all for tuning in to the Lonesome Dave Fisher Show. I'll be here until 5 o'clock. And we've got about a whole inch of 45 records stacked up here that I want to get to before I get out of here. Tell your friends to tune in. If they live someplace else, they can hear us on klkt.org. And let me tell you again, hip to the tip, everybody. Big party. 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
1: Hey, gentlemen, how are you? You have to have a lot of lung power to do that.
2: Yeah, you have.
1: Gene, you can get different sounds out of it, too, huh?
2: Yeah, you gotta be able to blow pretty strong.
1: Who is the head man of the group here, gentlemen?
2: Well, we're all heads.
1: All right, well, let me just stay loose with you for a second. I'll use you for the head man temporarily. What is your name, sir?
2: Tommy Hall.
1: Tom, would you introduce the fellas left to right?
2: Ronnie,
1: over here, buried back in the palms.
3: John.
1: And
3: that's Rocky.
1: And
3: that's Stacy.
1: Stacy, nice to see you all.
3: Yeah.

Hi, you've been listening to KLKT. This is the Lonesome Dave Fisher Show. I got about 10 minutes more. We're going to spend it rocking out. Here's the D'Artels.

Dick Enberg welcoming you to the Riverside International Raceway in Riverside, California. Some of the fastest racers in the world will roar down this track today, and before the day's over, you'll get a chance to meet some of them. Drivers like Chico Breschini, Tony Nancy and the Gas Dragsters, Don Prudhomme, Connie Kalita and the Fuelers, Bill Reek and the Modifieds, just to mention a few. Now, these racers and their teams have spent a great deal of money, hundreds of hours building their racing machines. Machines capable of going from that start, a standing start, down this quarter-mile track in speeds in excess of 200 miles an hour and times of less than...

Oh, that's the song to wrap up a show for sure. Werewolf by the Frantics. Thanks for tuning in to the Lonesome Dave Fisher Show. Guess who I am? I'm that guy, Lonesome Dave Fisher. You have been listening for 2 hours to my crazy vinyl record collection, and it's been a howl and a hoot to get to do it with you. I have something important and legal to tell you now, and that is that you're listening to KLKT LP 107.9 Lockhart. Ladies and gentlemen, I pass along the controls of this station to my compatriot, David Barr, and the Password Show.

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Hello. I am Programmer Bar here for you today on Program Password Music Show. 2 hours round theme concept genre. Today we are doing not something related to next weekend, which will be the anniversary of KLKT's second year. So that means 104 shows as of today, and a few in between. But today is password 104. Ch ch ch. I did once before. P p p p p h. A little bit on the edge of what a password can be, you know, but I have done colors of albums, really just anything. Today I needed something. For some reason, ch ch got stuck in my head, so today is the syllable ch, ch. That's the password. Everything that we are going to be playing starts with ch or ch, and as I was putting tracks together, I'm like, oh wait, ch is not always ch, it's like can be s and k. So don't hold me to my own theme too strictly. What we heard off the top of that top of the set, transitioning off of Lonesome Dave Fisher's good and hardworking show, spinning the platters from back in the day, the singles, that was in the same era, Chasing Moonbeams, first band to chart number one in America before the Beatles from the UK, the Tornadoes, spelled with an E sometimes, vehicle of Joe Meek that was Chasing Moonbeams off the original Telstar, and then just now the inimitable Sam Cooke, A Change Is Gonna Come, Portrait of a Legend. We do hope always change for the better. So, what are we going to do? Yeah, any more ch songs. Pretty simple, not too much to explain about the theme today. Next weekend, we'll do something related to 2 year anniversary. I'm not sure. Maybe I'll just do the same kind of password every year on the anniversary. But today, ch is the theme. I hope you enjoy it very much. Coming up next, something that was inspired by people in the world celebrating Eid. If you do celebrate Eid, I believe I'm saying it correctly. Have a good one. But my friend shared some photos of his friends from Tanzania celebrating. So got my mind in the African milieu, and do hope that things go okay for the people in trouble there right now. But Madhu Mokhtar is going to lift us up off Afrique Victim with Chesmitin on Password. Ch ch ch.

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0: 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We got a player, we got a few weeks worth of archives. You can go back, listen to Password 103, 102. I think in the future we're going to have more, but that would be Rehash and Organic, new tracks for me, and 2 hours of solo organ. So today we're doing 2 hours of music around the syllable ch, ch, ch. Okay, we had in the last track, man, these syllables are messing with my words. In the last set, starting off, we had, I feel like that's just a line, these syllables are messing with my words. Medu Mdu Mokhtar from Niger, Chismitin of the Tuareg variety, and singing in such from Afrique Victim, part of the Sahara Psychedelic crew, and there are quite a few Tuareg guitarists. I don't know what it is about that area, desert blues, but there's some good stuff. Everyone, people might have heard of Tina Rewin. But anyways, we jump to a completely different part of the world and style with 106 Point Never, Chrome Country. That's a CH, but that's one of the ch, that's a k, or a k, Chrome Country off R plus 7. Actually, I thought those two kind of went well together. Is my mic hot? Is it hot? Hot? Hot? Password. Password. And then we had Cherry Chapstick just now by Yola Tango, real kind of burner on that album, which turned it down a bit for me, at least in the Yola Tango lineage, after I Can Hear the Heart Beating as One, and I forget the name of the one before that, but that was off Then Nothing Turned Itself Inside Out, which in general was a more kind of toned down album from them. Very versatile band. Yola Tango, the more I found out about them, the more I was impressed. So yeah, we're going to continue on with the ch. This next track is the most difficult out of all today. It is in Tuvan. This is Hunher 2, the Tuvan throat singing group and traditional musicians off an early album, 60 Horses in My Herd. This is also in my all-time most played tracks list, if that tells you something about why Password exists as it does. The name of this song is, oh boy, Ching Sur Tuk Chul Re Ning Yerize. And that last word is spelled Y-R-Y-Z-Y. And it is about the song of the caravan drivers, and a man who was leaving Beijing long ago, thinking of his loved one. Thank you for listening to Password Ch Ch Ch today. This is Ch Ch Ching Soto Chilarena Yereze by Hunher 2 on Password.
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You're listening to Password on we are doing today songs that start with ch for no good reason other than the reason itself. We had in this last set of music, starting off with Hun Her Too, Tuven group with Ching Sortu Kut Lerening Yereze. Caravan Driver's song. Yereze is song, apparently. I will say the Tuven songs from the 90s when that album, 60 Horses in My Herd, it's traditional music, but it was somewhat revolutionary at the time because I think the Tuven culture had been suppressed by the regime of Big China. And there was a loosening of something. I can't remember the exact history around it, but when I was watching a lot of Hun Her Too on YouTube, I remember learning about it. Suicide after that with Churi, remaster 2017 from 1977 originally. Pretty revolutionary when that album dropped. Also a revolutionary artist after that, Johann Sebastian Bach. I had to forward through quite a few chorale based track titles. That was the Chorale Preludes BWV 649 Ach Blieb bei uns Herr Jesu Christ. And then just now we had Windows 96 with Chrome off Optimized. So we went from a old Oregon piece to a new Bandcamp chill wave, something along those lines. You can see how these things connect together. I can hear them, at least. I can hear the connections. That's how I put these songs into order. By the sonic twists and turns, even though they may seem jarring at first. Speaking of jarring twists and turns, this next set contains some punk in the way of old songs, fashion the Detroit Cobras, coming up next here with Cha Cha Twist off Mink, Rat, or Rabbit, and then we have Chihuahua from Chris Watson. So that's a double cha. That's field recording. So we're going to continue on here. Another hour and 12 minutes of music, starting off with this next set, Cha Cha Twist on Password. Cha Cha Cha Cha Cha Cha Cha.

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Pa pa pa pa pa pa pa pa pa. Password. My name is David Barr. Hello. KLKT is the name of the station. We are in Lockhart, Texas. It's 88 degrees. Some clouds outside. Mid-80s to low 90s highs rest of the week. Mid to low 70s for the lows. Looks like we might have some rain Wednesday, middle of the week, something like that. If the forecast holds, in Texas, it's hard to forecast. Especially this area, the wind blows from all four directions. And that's appropriate for this show. Password blows from all four directions. In that last set, we had four very different songs that have today's password as the theme. Starting off that set with a very literal, during the course of that song, I said, well, maybe I should have put this earlier in the show because it's just cha-cha-cha-cha-cha. They actually go ch-ch-ch in the song. Cha-cha twist. The Detroit Cobras, band in the 90s that made a habit out of taking tracks about a couple number of decades back and making them new again. Chihuahua after that, by Chris Watson. So you have the ch syllable and the kr syllable from the ch password. That was off El Tren Fantasma, a series of edited field recordings that he made of the last train in Mexico. There was a train that went across the entire nation and it shut down. I think he took the last ride and made an album out of it. The most talented field recording artist that I know, Chris Watson, originally in the 80s, band called Cabaret Voltaire, but have been listening to a bit of one of my favorite old-time, decades-old syndicated radio programs called Framework, which is devoted entirely to field recording and walking around with transparency mode around town. Listening to that is pretty tripnotic, I would say. Chores, Chores by Animal Collective, no CH, off Strawberry Jam. That one was instrumental for me, kind of indie rock, but then pushing towards somewhat unfamiliar sonic textures and broadening the ear's taste. Child of the Earth by Hugh Masekela, the very talented South African trumpeter, doing not so much trumpeting, but quite a bit of singing on that one. Child of the Earth, written by Hugh Masekela. And then going just a little bit north of South Africa to Malawi, we have one that I decided to go ahead and throw in today. It's a minute of field recording as well of the Chigolingo technique of Malawi, used in the pounding of maize. So if you've ever done hard manual labor, you know sometimes that a chant or a song, something, keep you going through it. So this is a vocal technique that alternates between the head voice and the chest voice or the throat voice, I can't remember. But I'm going to string that together with some Booker T, of course, and some Winston's and some other things like that. Do enjoy. Continuing on Password here, this is the Chigolingo vocal technique used during the pounding of maize from a German compilation of Malawi's traditional field recordings by Finesse, the name of this singer, on Password, the only program that is not quite a program. Thank you for listening. Continuing on into the brave ch-ch-ch-ch-unknown. Bye-bye.

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Password today is CH. No matter how you pronounce it. Majority is ch. I mean, I think I accidentally, for no reason, did the password, but people caught on to it, and I decided to embrace it. This is a riff off of that, perhaps. Although I did puh before. This is cha. Really top-notch creative stuff. Okay, so we had in that last set, starting off with the Chigo Lingo technique. Really just hard to believe listening to that is made with one person's voice. But that was Finesse from Malawi. Pounding some maize. If you've ever ground corn, you know that it takes some effort. Booker T and the MGs pounding the keys with Chinese Checkers, double hit off Time Is Tight. Your turn, Sir Lord Baltimore, not from Baltimore, but from Brooklyn, I believe. In the 70s, Chicago Lives, so really just a mashup of place titles. Sh is not. You can't, if you're from there, perhaps you say Chicago. Middle American accent says Chicago. Lives off the self-titled Sir Lord Baltimore album, and the Winstons after that with The Chokin' Kind. That album, it's a bit of a bracing name for love, The Chokin' Kind, but the Winstons, that's off Color Him Father. That album also contains the Amen Break, perhaps the most sampled drum break of all time. Joe Gibson, The Professionals, some Dubtastic Productions, Chapter 3 was the name of that. And then just now we had that Chapter 3 by Joe Gibbs off the Joe Gibbs production compilation, Soul Jazz. Quite good compilation, that one. Does not have a hard ending. I misclicked, and then we went straight into Chimes just now by Washed Out. Quite a long number of songs that were shorter for Password. It was off High Times. Chimes by Washed Out. And next coming up here, it's a sentimental favorite for me and some of my kin. Chinatown off Orange Rhyming Dictionary from the epic era of emo emergence. 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Thanks for listening. Continue to listen for another 30 minutes. I promise you, music the likes of which you likes. No, sorry, I ain't got it. This is Chinatown from Just Brazil on Password Chat.

0: 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Remember, please be careful, it's the least that you can do.
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Interested listeners. You're listening to the most interesting radio show. Swear to Chifundo, we heard on Password Ch today. Cashing in a check. Chinatown, starting off that set from Jets to Brazil, 1998. Off Orange Rhyming Dictionary. And then in the same vein, we had some classical court music from Korea. Gaya Gim from the Zither show, Zither Core, a number back here now. Grand discoveries aplenty for that show. That was Byung Ki Hwang, and that was Chu Cheonsa. So this double ch really knocking it. And then just now we had, that was 3 5-minute tracks. Try to keep the sets about 15 minutes. Chifundo from the quintessential Zamrock band, Zambian Psych and Rock, 70s when it got there, I believe. Which We Intend to Cause Havoc, and that was in the language that was sung in. Chifundo means like mercy or compassion, and that was in the Chichewa family of languages. In gospel phrasing, it's Chifundo Chake, meaning his mercy. So that's all the ch you could ask for, and we are going to continue with about 10 more minutes of ch sounds and songs. Gonna do a bit of a instrumental abstraction fade out here, starting off with what was one of the more surprisingly well received Password episodes, the Slavic classical Sergei Vasilenko. Oh, Chinese Suite, Op 60, number 1, for a joyful dance on Program Password, Program Bar Talk. 10 minutes now. Thank you very much.

107.9. It's not time to say the official goodbye. I will tell you that you just heard a number of pieces today on Password Chinese Suite, Opus 60, number 1, for Joyful Dance by Sergei Vasilenko. That's the Chinese Indian Suite, a Choctaw song from the Songs of the Native Americans, traditionally sung Omaha. And then, just now, chorus and instruments, chorus and instruments, I meant too, by Morton Feldman, off Masterworks of the 20th Century, that had Alvin Lucier as well, and the Brandeis Choir singing it. If you like that track, do stick around until 10 p.m. when Labyrinths is on with Eric Beck, and you will hear some more incredibly interesting tunes and tones. Before that, at 9, we have the ever fascinating Vortex with Jared, and then the best of the British Isles at 8 p.m. with Chris Charles on KLKT here. Keep on listening. Exciting week, of course. June, everyone loves summer, right? In Texas, it's the best thing ever. Thanks for listening. Maybe I'll be back next week. No, I have to do something for the second anniversary next week. But otherwise, you know, continue to bring the heat. Tune in next Sunday, 5 to 7, Password, something entirely different. All right. Bye-bye.